tender embrace, I find a place I want to stay. When all the lights are turned down low, except the love light in your eyes, I find a sight to see that means more to me.

0: 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But then we're going to do the finish. Rough.
1: Proud Mary.
0: It's the way we do.
1: Keep on burning.
0: Proud Mary. And we're old.

Ladies and gentlemen, there's a wonderful thing by Jerry Mulligan. It's a little instrumental. It's called Bernie's Tune. So Al and I thought that maybe together we'd take a little crack at doing it instrumentally. We hope that you enjoy it.